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Let me rock you, that's all I wanna do. Chaka Khan, let me rock Chaka Khan. Let me rock you, got the feel for you. Chaka Khan, what you tell me what you wanna do? Do you feel for me the way I feel for you? Chaka Khan, let me tell you what I wanna do. I wanna love you, wanna hug you, wanna squeeze you too. But let me take it in my arms, let me feel you with my charm, Chaka. Cause you know that I'm the one that keep you warm, Chaka. I'm making more than just a physical dream. I wanna rock you, Chaka, baby, cause you make me want.

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I make it more than just a physical dream. I wanna rock you, Chaka, baby, cause you

0: 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Yamawo Awodapa. That means happy birthday. Yamawo Awodapa.
1: Hey,
2: my name is
0: Victoria.
2: The African name?
0: Melevi.
2: And I have another wonderful sister here. What is your name again?
3: My name is Gloria.
2: Your African name?
3: Nana Joahima.
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1: 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Now I like a woman who loves her freedom. 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
0: Thank you very much. Let's see now. One, two, three. Yeah, this is the door. This is the door right here. This is the door.
2: Who is it?
0: It's me, baby.
2: What you want now?
0: Wait. Wait 1 minute, please. Don't close the door. I got something I would like to say to you.